0: today's 97.5. More music and better variety. Hey, my intelligent friends, do you need to solve a tough problem or just get your creative juices flowing? Take a brisk walk. Better yet, go for a run or hit the gym for some resistance training. The best ideas do often come when we're exercising. It's now a fact. This is according to researchers this time at Israel's Bar Ilan University. The reason? They say because exercise does send more oxygenated blood to the brain, which boosts focus and concentration. Plus, the meditative effect of putting one foot in front of the other lets the mind relax and wander, making you more likely to come up with a solution you might not have thought of otherwise. During the study, participants did free association word exercises, and half the participants were also asked to memorize number sequences, a move that was designed to stress them out. The result, the high-stress group came up with the most obvious run-of-the-mill answers. For example, if the word was white, they would say black, or if the word was shoe, they'd say sock. The stress made it impossible to free up enough brain power to get creative. So their thoughts took the path of least resistance. Get it? But this low-stress group was more likely to come up with creative, unusual, and interesting answers. So, for example, they might pair the word white with cloud or shoe with horse, all because they had more brain power to spare. So bottom line from the Israeli researchers once again, if you need a burst of focus or creativity, you might want to go for a run, take a spin class, or just a 10-minute walk, and you'll be brimming with aha moments all over the place.
1: I-F-Y-L. Intelligence for your life.
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1: Get ready for some new sleep intelligence. 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A new study from the consulting company Deloitte found that one-third of adults check their phones if they wake up in the middle of the night. And among millennials age 35 and under, half of them check their phones if they wake up at night. And it's not just the blue light that makes it harder to fall back asleep. It's that when we check our phones in the middle of the night, we end up reading and responding to work emails, sending text messages, or tweeting. And not only does that wake your brain up on a cognitive level, the radiation emitted by your phone, it stimulates the metabolism in your brain. This comes from the Journal of the American Medical Association. In really basic terms, cell phone signals make your brain active when it should be resting. Even just swiping your finger on your phone activates brain cells. 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
5: 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Jenny Thacker's opponent voted for this asinine law, which also fails to address water use. 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

0: 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Directly from our health and wellness files, whether it's black or green, we want you to know a daily cup of tea may help you live longer. The reason? It soothes your heart. So research from Johns Hopkins found that people who drink between 1 and 3 cups of tea a day have less calcium buildup in their arteries, which makes them 35% less likely to have a heart attack or stroke than those who don't drink tea. It's time to fire up the green or the black tea.
1: IFYL. 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
1: Have you heard the expression, and I hadn't heard it, getting the ick? It's defined as a sudden feeling of disgust or dislike, often in response to the actions of another person. Well, a new health survey by Forbes polled 1,000 singles to find out the biggest icks on dating profiles. And generally speaking, somebody gets the ick after just 30 seconds of assessing another user's profile. So what factors are most likely to give daters the ick? 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A close second was overly edited or filtered photos, ick. 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And at number five, poor grammar and spelling gave people a super ick.
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1: John Tesh back with you. Don't miss this piece of health intelligence. It used to be incredibly rare for anybody under the age of 40 to have a heart attack. It's changing. According to the American College of Cardiology this week, although rates of heart attacks in people age 65 and up are declining, heart attacks among people under age 40 are climbing steadily. Why? First, we're getting heavier and we're staying that way. The number of obese kids has tripled since the 1970s, and heavy kids tend to become heavy adults. There's also been a decrease in the amount of physical activity kids and young adults are getting as they spend more time on technology. Extra weight makes the heart work harder, of course.

0: Another reason for the rise in heart attacks among younger adults, stress is hitting younger. 22 to 40-year-olds are the most stressed-out demographic of all, and that can lead to blood clots and high blood pressure and bad health habits that contribute to heart attacks, drugs, alcohol. We are not here to freak you out, but these statistics are very real. I call it motivation to make some changes if you feel like you need to.
1: Intelligence for your life.

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1: Let's talk sleep, shall we? Experts at UC Davis reporting that because of all the extra stress in our world, more people than ever are fighting a serious loss of sleep. Angela Drake is a clinical professor in the Department of Behavioral Sciences. She says this is a problem across all age groups, and the increase is enormous. Basically, the added stress tells your brain there's a threat in your environment that keeps your brain on high alert, high threat alert, which, of course, isn't conducive to sleep. So here are some tips, quick tips, to help you get the rest you need. First, don't lie awake in bed at night, or it could become a habit. Instead, if you've been in bed awake for 20 minutes, can't go to sleep, get up and do something else relaxing, like reading or journaling, until you start to feel drowsy, and you will. And then Dr. Drake recommends something that I use before concerts. It's called box breathing. It'll calm your mind down. Just breathe in through your nose for 4 counts, hold your breath for 4 counts, exhale slowly through your mouth for 4 counts, and then wait for 4 counts and breathe in again. It's pretty simple. And visualize a box, tracing one side of the square for each 4-second interval. And repeat box breathing until you feel calm, relaxed, and ready for sleep. Again, I've tried this many times, and it works.
2: Intelligence for your life.
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this town's lost its faith. Our colors will fade eventually. So if our time is running out, day after day, we'll make the mundane a masterpiece. Oh my, my, oh my, my love, I take one look at you, you're taking me out.

0: 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More music and better variety. Welcome back to Intelligence for Your Life, and check this out. Apparently, it's now okay if we become a weekend warrior and only have time to exercise on the weekends. According to a recent study in the Journal of the American Medical Association that we just found, what really matters is that we get 150 minutes of moderate exercise per week. So, an hour of hiking on Saturday, an hour-long bike ride on Sunday, and a few brisk dog walks will get you to your goal. And that 150 minutes of exercise, it's linked to a lower risk of death from all causes, including heart disease and cancer. This is big. This recent study tells us it holds true whether you only sweat on the weekends or you spread those exercise sessions out through the week. Yes, it's now okay for me and you to be a weekend warrior.
1: Intelligence for Your Life with John Tesh.
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1: 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Some types of bees are also attracted to long flowing hair because they use clumps of grass as nesting sites and may think your hair is a good substitute. Here's the fix. 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In fact, they recommend avoiding any personal care products with a fragrance when you're gardening or lounging around outdoors, because anything that smells sweet, including soap and shampoo and deodorants, hair products of any kind, face powder, lipstick, can easily attract bees. And you know what happens next.
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0: 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More music and better variety. There's a pretty simple and maybe even surprising way to be happier and more successful. We got to stop using the word sure. So when the boss asks you to take on a new project or a friend asks if you'll help them move, sure. Career expert Kate Bugard says, sure is a half-hearted, non-committal way of saying yes. And when you say, sure, what most people hear is, I'm not thrilled about it, but I'll guess I'll do it anyway. Put it this way. If you ask somebody to marry you, would you rather hear yes or sure? It's why language experts recommend cutting the word sure right out of your vocabulary, because most people prefer hearing definitive answers like yes or no. And typically when we say, yes, I'd be happy to, it makes us feel happier because we're not only being decisive, we're being positive. But what if you're in a situation where you can't say no, like at work? In that case, Bugard says, most bosses would prefer hearing honesty over the word sure. So say something like, yes, I'll take on that project. I do have a lot on my plate already, so I'll need to put other tasks aside. Bugard says, it may not change your boss's mind, but you're going to come across a lot better than saying, sure.
1: Intelligence for your life.

0: 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More music and better variety. Let's talk sleep again here on the Intelligence for Your Life program. How did you sleep last night? If you got 5 hours or less, get ready to see the doctor more often, because being a short sleeper, it makes us a lot more likely to get sick. This is a new study from UC San Francisco that found that people who sleep 5 hours or less are 17% more likely to catch a cold and 15% more likely to get an infection like the flu, pneumonia, even ear infections. That's because quality sleep is vital to keeping our immune system strong and efficient, and we need to be getting 7 or more hours of sleep a night. The researchers say our doctors need to take sleep assessments during primary care visits from now on, just like they measure our blood pressure and weight, because sleep, it is certainly just as important when it comes to our overall health.
1: Intelligence for your life.
0: All right, if you want to dig deeper, I have a free sleep score at Tesh.com. It takes just a few minutes. It's free. It looks at your bedtime habits, your wake-ups, and how rested you feel, and then it gives you a plan for tonight. 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
1: Right, here we go with some crucial relationship intel. 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They come from relationship expert Elena Furman. First, I give up. When an argument's not going your way, you may be tempted to throw in the towel, but a defeatist attitude won't help you resolve the issue, says our expert. Even worse, you're saying your partner's feelings don't really matter or that you're checked out of the relationship. It's better to say, you know, I need to take a break, and then come back with a clear head. And then know this. Disagreeing doesn't end relationships, but name-calling does. Finding ways to disagree without belittling each other or showing contempt is a crucial way to a happy relationship. Name-calling is disrespectful, plain and simple. It will end your relationship.
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1: Time for some pet intelligence. I know we do a lot of pieces on dogs, but cat owners, this time it's for you. Have you ever found your cat hanging out or sleeping in your sink? This used to happen in my apartment back in New York. We found out why cats love to do this. Veterinarian Dr. Rebecca Greenstein says cats are attracted to sinks because they make them feel nestled and safe. It's a form of denning, D-E-N-N-I-N-G, get it? Resembles how they sleep as part of a litter with pressure against their bodies. Sinks are also typically in a quiet part of the home, giving cats a break from noise and some solitude. Also, because sinks are raised, cats may feel a sense of dominance and security from being able to survey their surroundings from a higher vantage point. That's why you're likely to find a cat in your sink.
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1: Alrighty, if you feel like your hair is graying before it's time, that process can actually be reversed and your hair can return to its natural color. This is according to a new study conducted by Columbia University based on hair samples collected from healthy people ages 9 to 65, all of whom had at least some gray hair. And what researchers found is that in a whopping 71% of the hairs they analyzed, there were signs of both graying and repigmenting, meaning the hairs cycled from being dark to gray to dark again at various points along each shaft. Why would graying hair suddenly switch back to its natural color? Well, hair needs to reach a cellular threshold before it turns gray, and a stressful event will hasten that graying threshold. And when the stress ends, the hair will revert back to its natural pigment many times. And when researchers compared the sample hairs to journals the participants kept, a clear pattern jumped out. The gray patches usually corresponded with periods of, quote, extreme stress for people, while the repigmenting corresponded with more relaxed times. So if you're noticing more gray hairs than usual, it could be because you've been more stressed out lately. You can reverse the process by simply reducing your stress. In fact, the lead author of the study said, don't miss this, she was stunned to see how strong of an impact even just a vacation had on reversing gray hairs.
2: Intelligence for your life.

0: today's 97.5. More music and better variety. Time for some sleep intelligence. And do you ever fall asleep with the lights on? Boy, I do. It happens all the time. Well, if you want to stay healthy, experts say it's time to turn the lights off. This is the gist of new research from Leiden University Medical Center in the Netherlands, which found that excess exposure to artificial light can make us age much more quickly. In this study, one group of mice were exposed to artificial light 24 hours a day. A second group of mice experienced normal daylight and darkness at night. The result, the mice with regular daylight and darkness exposure had body clocks that remained in sync with the normal cycle. But the mice that lived on 24-hour light, their body clock was completely out of whack. And it started a process called desynchronization, which is something that happens normally as we age. But when desynchronization occurs at a younger age, it can have a huge impact. For example, at the end of the study, the mice that slept with the lights on showed signs of premature aging, including weaker muscles, reduced bone density. Basically, constant light made them old before their time. And of course, the study was on mice, but when it comes to DNA, there's not that much difference between mice and us. So the takeaway is very clear. Keep your bedroom as dark as possible for sleep. And if you can't get blackout curtains, do what I do. You use an eye mask.
1: Intelligence for your life.
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0: today's 97.5. More music and better variety. If you are a regular listener, you've heard me say before that cleaning and tidying up is a great way to improve your mood. It makes us feel more productive and in control. But the question is there a correct order in which to clean your house? The experts say yes. First, you should declutter or put stuff away. Then you'll have more space to move around. Then the experts say go high to low. So start with high shelves or the ceiling fan because all the dust and dirt will fall down. As far as which room to start in the kitchen. It's the highest touch room in the house, so it has the most germs. And then move on to the bathroom, another high touch area, a hotbed for germs. And finally, do your floors. Any dust and dirt will have fallen on your floors and you've been walking on them, so do them last. It makes sense. Amen?
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0: 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What's
1: going on? Hey, it's Rona. Mountain State Apple Harvest Festival is almost here. And if you're running the Bob Bariner Apple Trample 5K, I want to see you there. Today's 97.5 will be on hand playing the tunes and cheering you on. We start and finish Saturday, October 17th at War Memorial Park. So I'll look for you there. And that's what's happening on today's 97.5.

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0: 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What's
1: going on? Hey, it's Rona. Mountain State Apple Harvest Festival is almost here. And if you're running the Bob Bariner Apple Trample 5K, I want to see you there. Today's 97.5 will be on hand playing the tunes and cheering you on. We start and finish Saturday, October 17th at War Memorial Park, so I'll look for you there. And that's what's happening on today's 97.5.

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2: Good morning from the MTA. Checking in on the MARC train system, Brunswick train 872 is leaving Duffield's at 518, Brunswick 540, Point of Rocks 551. Expected arrival in Washington is about 710. Train 874 leaves Martinsburg at 540, Duffield's 558, Brunswick just after 620. That train arrives in Washington around 8 o'clock. For the MTA Transit team, I'm Austin Todd with your MARC Rail update.

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2: 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On 81 between Winchester, Martinsburg, Hagerstown, Greencastle, I don't see any accidents. 70 between Hancock, Hagerstown, Myersville, Frederick, all lanes are open. Merging on the southbound 270. Traffic is fine. Frederick toward the lane divide, 15 across Point of Rocks. It's okay. Luckett's busy. The rest of the ride to Leesburg is good. And Route 9 out of Martinsburg to Charlestown, I don't see accidents. Traffic slows at the West Virginia, Virginia line. Cider Mill Road to Hillsboro. The rest of the ride to Route 7 is good. And Route 7 out of Winchester to Leesburg, traffic is good to go. I'm Allie Oakley with traffic.
3: Good morning from the MTA. Pretty good start to our morning on the MARC train system. Brunswick train 872 is leaving Harper's Ferry just before 5:30. Brunswick 540, Point of Rocks 551. Expected arrival in Washington is around 7:10. Train 874 is leaving Martinsburg at 5:40 with stops in Duffield's at 5:58. Brunswick 623, Point of Rocks around 6:30. Train 874 is arriving in Washington around 8 o'clock. There's one more train out of Martinsburg this morning. Train 878 is leaving at 6:15. For the MTA Transit team, I'm Austin Todd with your MARC Rail update.
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1: 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On 81 between Winchester, Martinsburg, Hagerstown, Greencastle, Chambersburg, and Shippensburg, I don't see any accidents. 70 looks good. Hancock, Hagerstown, not bad. Looks like just after 17 Myersville, or before you get to 17 Myersville, brand new accident. The rest of the ride to Frederick is good. Southbound 270 at the Monocacy, traffic is heavy. 15, traffic is heavy into Luckett's. The rest of the ride to Leesburg's fine. Route 9, traffic is slowing after.

0: the Shenandoah River to the West Virginia-Virginia line, and then you get a small break at Sagal Road, then you start to slow down Harper's Ferry Road off and on into Hillsboro, so the volume really is on the way. I'm Allie Oakley with traffic.
1: Good morning from the MTA. Pretty good start to our morning on the MARC train system. Brunswick train 872 is leaving Harper's Ferry just before 5:30. Brunswick 540, Point of Rocks 551. Expected arrival in Washington is around 7:10. Train 874 is leaving Martinsburg at 5:40 with stops in Duffields at 5:58. Brunswick 623, Point of Rocks around 6:30. Train 874 is arriving in Washington around 8 o'clock. There's one more train out of Martinsburg this morning. Train 878 is leaving at 6:15. For the MTA Transit team, I'm Austin Todd with your MARC Rail update.
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I'm living, so we turning up. Yeah, we turning it up. Today's 97.5 More Music, Better Variety. You know what time it is. It's time for some clickbait. In case you missed it. Clickbait brought to you by L.A. Roberts Jewelers. Old world jewelers for a new age. Justin Timberlake jokingly apologized publicly for his notorious beatboxing era, following a viral video by an influencer named Hannah Young. Yeah, on Instagram, she's like, we're not talking about the fact that Justin Timberlake beatboxed all over the place all the time. And he wrote, I don't know how to apologize enough for whatever those ambitions were. Too many boots, too many cats. That's what it sounds like when he was beatboxing, by the way. Saying, I hope you can forgive me. However, the pop star playfully warned fans that it could happen again. Ooh, Miley Cyrus' new album, Bass Persuades, fell from number one to number 157 in its second week. That's the biggest second week drop for an album that debuted at number one. Will Smith is developing a DJ Jazzy Jeff and Fresh Prince origin series. It's going to be called 215. It's going to trace their early lives in Philadelphia in the early, late 80s and early 90s hip-hop scene. Primetime Emmys

heading to streaming. And they're moving to Prime Video. So this is the long-running, the ending of the long-running Wheel deal, where it went to ABC 1 year, CBS 1 year, Fox 1 year, and NBC. They used to all rotate amongst them. And that is now over. Finally, Swifties think Taylor Swift is cooking up something in the wake of Life of a Showgirl, the encore. See, it started with the phrase, "That's what friends are for," on Taylor Swift's Instagram. And then somebody else said it. And then Dakota Johnson said it on SNL. So Swifties have their eye on Taylor Swift, thinking she's probably up to something. And they're probably right. Well, that's it for Clickbait this time. There's another one next hour at 6:48. Let's get it started. This is what we're all waiting for, let's be honest.

0: life gonna start today. Good morning. Good morning. Good morning. The rest of my life gonna start today.
1: Good morning to you. It is 6:01 on Thursday, October 8th. How you doing? You have yourself a good day yesterday? Woo, we are knee deep in planning for a little something something for our sister station WEPM. So we have meetings and all that type of stuff. I was here pretty late. I did not have rehearsal last night, so means I got a couple things done around the house and crashed hard, slept really hard. It's good sleeping weather too, you know? Well, on the show today, let's talk about that. It's Thursday, so we're going to get on the go with Ro. I got some stuff going on. There's a lot happening this time of year. I'll tell you about that. Also, we'll climb in the wormhole. And I have a question of the day for you. We're going to get into that as well. Got your news, your traffic, your weather, your clickbait, all of that. So let's get started. Come on, let's rise and shine. Let's go.
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6: A member of the Morgan County Sheriff's Office has been arrested for domestic battery. Morgan County Sheriff Johnny Walter tells the Panhandle News Network Deputy Christopher Roper was arrested Wednesday morning after state police responded to a disturbance. Roper, a corporal within the county sheriff's office, was charged with one count of domestic battery. The sheriff's office placed him on administrative leave following that arrest. Roper is out on a personal recognizance bond in the amount of $5,000. He pleaded not guilty during his arraignment Wednesday. Meanwhile, the Morgan County Prosecuting Attorney's Office has asked for a special prosecutor in that case. During a recent event at Poorhouse Farm Park, Governor Patrick Morrissey announced $1.5 million for Inwood Park, which is currently under construction in the south end of the county. Here's County Parks and Rec Director Joe Burton.
7: So the park just keeps growing. I mean, it's definitely good news. And anytime we can get free money, we want to jump on it. This is something the County Commission and Region 9 has worked really hard on for a long time. They're

0: whole series of grants helping to fund that park. The first phase is wrapping up. This one might be taking off. So fingers crossed, we might even be able to keep people on site and working and just keep moving forward. So this would build out some of the features like the amphitheater, the large restroom concession stand.
1: 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I'm Marcia Kovalik.
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3: 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On 81, Martinsburg, Hagerstown, Greencastle, Chambersburg, Shippensburg, you're fine. 70, it's okay between Hancock and Hagerstown, but you've got a construction zone on the eastbound side of 70 blocking the right lane before you get to 17 Myersville. And some people were saying there was a little fender bender in the backup too. The rest of the ride to Frederick's fine. Southbound 270, you're going to be jammed out of Urbana past Hyattstown. 15 Point of Rocks, a little bit busy. And Route 9, traffic slowing at the West Virginia-Virginia line to almost Sagal Road where there was an incident. And then you're going to slow Harper's Ferry Road to Hillsboro. And I'm Allie Oakley with traffic.
4: Good morning from the MTA. Checking in on the MARC train system, Brunswick trains 872 and 874 are both on schedule this morning. Train 872 leaves Point of Rocks at 5:51. Train 874 makes a stop at Harper's Ferry at 6:10. Brunswick 6:23, Point of Rocks just after 6:30, arriving in Washington around 8 o'clock. Train 878 is leaving Martinsburg at 6:15, Duffield 6:32, Harper's Ferry 6:43. For the MTA Transit team, I'm Austin Todd with your MARC Rail update.
5: Today is 97.5 weather. Cooler air is coming. 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
6: Here's your Panhandle News Network forecast. Today we'll bring a mix of sun and clouds with pleasant conditions and a high of 78. Tonight, expect a clear sky filled with stars and a low of 42. Tomorrow will be delightful, featuring abundant sunshine and a high of 74. Tomorrow night, we'll see partly cloudy skies with a low of 44. Looking ahead to Saturday, anticipate sunshine filtering through high clouds with a high of 72. Sunday brings rain from tropical rainstorm Isaias with a high of 66. With the AccuWeather forecast, I'm meteorologist Joe Lundberg on today's 97.5.

Today's 97.5 More Music, Better Variety. You know what is coming up. 47th Annual Mountain State Apple Harvest Festival. It is October 15th through the 18th. I'll be at the Bob Berner Apple Trample 5K and cheering everybody on. So if you're running, make sure you stop by and get more. MSAHF.com.

0: Today's 97.5 More Music, Better Variety, Lady Gaga, Bruno Mars, Die With a Smile. It is October. It is Breast Cancer Awareness Month. I think at this point, we all know it's Breast Cancer Awareness Month. Everything turns pink in the month of October. But something that's kind of interesting, they did a survey. American Cancer Society did a survey, and what they found, they talked to 33,000 women across the country to find out what they already know about their personal cancer risk and how that affects their choices that they make to help reduce their risk. And it turns out most women understand the factors that are related to breast cancer risk, but only a few are actually doing anything to lower it, which is kind of interesting. The thing is, some breast cancer risks factors are within our control, and awareness can spark some action. And this year alone, it's expected that nearly 322,000 women will be diagnosed with invasive breast cancer, and 42,000 will lose their lives to the disease. American Cancer Society says that about 30% of the cases are preventable, and healthy behaviors can lower women's risk, like exercising regularly, maintaining a healthy weight, breastfeeding, and avoiding alcohol and tobacco. Well, breast cancer is the second most common diagnosed cancer in women. That I didn't know, which is kind of an interesting fact there. It's second only to skin cancer. Again, didn't know that either. According to the American Cancer Society, 1 in 8 women will develop it during their lifetime. So if you think about you and your friends or you and your family, there's probably 1 person in 8, which is pretty, you know, that's pretty impactful when you think about it. The survey found that 99% of women already know that family history can impact their odds of the disease, but 85% of breast cancers happen to women with no family history of it, which is like, okay. I mean, for me, I've got quite the family history. My grandmother and my mother both passed away from breast cancer. So I, of course, am very aware of it, you know, things like that. And of course, I could be better with lifestyle choices for sure. I could definitely move a little bit more for sure. Over 9 in 10 women that were surveyed knew that exercise can help prevent breast cancer. Only 27%, though, meet the American Cancer Society's recommended 150 to 300 minutes of moderate intensity activity a week. So when you hear that, my question is, did you know that exercise can lower your risk of breast cancer? And how much exercise are you getting? Right this particular minute, I'm getting a lot of exercise because I'm in rehearsal for that play. We're doing a lot of dancing and moving. And I have to say, that's probably the one preventable thing that I could definitely improve on myself. So, ladies, have you had your mammograms? This is the month that you should be aware of it, and you should probably go get it done if you haven't already. And if you haven't, please do. It can save lives. And knowledge is power. So, you know, move a little bit more, get those mammograms this month. It is always highlighted. People pay a lot of attention to breast cancer, but, you know, you could do it all year long, you know, being aware and making healthier choices. So did you know about that exercise? I didn't. I did know about the alcohol and tobacco and keeping a healthy weight, but exercise in particular, I didn't know. So good to know. All right. It is 6:18. Let's get a look at traffic. I know we've had some problems there on 70. Let's find out from Allie.
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0: 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On 81 southbound, it's construction at Route 7. Traffic is going to be backed up to Route 11 on the north side of Winchester. The rest of the ride to Martinsburg and Hagerstown, Greencastle, I just don't see any accidents. 70 eastbound, construction blocking the right lane in Myersville has you backed up to South Mountain. Then you're fine. The rest of the ride to Frederick, southbound 270. Traffic is going to slow out of Urbana past Hyattstown. Then you're going to be fine toward Lane Divide. 15 across Point of Rocks, Luckett's to Leesburg, it's good. Route 9, traffic is going to slow after the Shenandoah River, almost to get towards Sagal Road. Then traffic slows Harper's Ferry Road to Hillsboro. And then again, when you get to Hamilton Station, I'm Allie Oakley with traffic.
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0: Today's 97.5 More Music, Better Variety, Chumbawamba, Chump Thumping. Before we get to news, you know, first it was Tide Pods, then it was planking and owling and all of these weird trends. And this is the new one. If you're on TikTok, you know the three categories. There's good and creative stuff. There's bad rage bait stuff, and then there's really weird stuff, and there's a lot of that. And recently on TikTok, you might have thought, why is everyone boiling and eating a whole zucchini right now? It's the latest hack, and it's simple. You boil water, you add some salt, toss a whole zucchini into the water, boil it until it's boiled, let it cool, add olive oil and salt flakes, and eat it whole, end to end. Even if you love zucchini, it's kind of weird, right? I mean, I'd rather roast it or do some other stuff with it. Anyway, everyone who's trying it online seems shocked by how delicious this boiled zucchini is. Some people dress it up with red wine vinegar, minced garlic, or chili flakes. Others say, oh, that's overkill. It could be worth a try if you're looking for a healthier snack, I guess. Be warned, though, if you're a texture person, it gets kind of mushy. That's all. I have a friend. She loves soft food. She's like, man, when I get older, I'm going to be the easiest old person because just give me mushy foods. And I'm like, ooh, you know, she likes that kind of stuff. Maybe she'll try it and I can get her to tell, give me a review on it. But boiled zucchini, that's a new thing on TikTok. Okay. I mean, it could be dangerous. So fine. It's not dangerous. Eat your zucchini. It's time for news.
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2: State police in Virginia are investigating a fatal single vehicle crash that occurred Monday on I-81 northbound at the 303 mile marker in Frederick County. An SUV was traveling northbound on the interstate when the vehicle went off the left side of the road. Overcorrected, went off the right side of the road, hit a ditch, and rolled over. The driver of the SUV, identified as 45-year-old Brian Lamb of Middletown, was not wearing a seatbelt. He was ejected and died at the scene. That crash remains under investigation. A Morgan County Sheriff's deputy is out on bail this morning following a domestic battery incident. Corporal Christopher Roper has been placed on administrative leave. You can read more in an article at PanhandleNewsNetwork.com. The Ryder Jet Center in Hagerstown is adding two new tenants, On the Town Limousines and two FAA-designated aviation medical examiners. The Public Utility Law Judge Division has announced a pre-case hearing regarding the Hagerstown Light Department's application to raise its operating revenues. That request translates to an approximately 3.3% overall increase in ratepayers' bills. Governor Patrick Morrissey says West Virginia will compete for the new Federal Space Academy. That school would train people for the U.S. Space Force, NASA, and the commercial spaceflight industry. First responders were called to a crash involving a school bus in Franklin County Wednesday morning. Crews did not say if there were any students on the bus at the time of that crash at the intersection of Roxbury Road and Cumberland Highway. Governor Josh Shapiro and Republican challenger Stacey Garrity appeared for a debate in Harrisburg Wednesday night. Pennsylvanians have until October 19th to register to vote. Lancaster County surpassed 400 measles cases in the latest update Wednesday. The USS Abraham Lincoln returns to its home port in San Diego today following a record 10-month-long deployment to the Middle East. The World Health Organization is releasing first-ever guidelines to address the big rise in obesity among children. It's recommending structured dietary and physical activity tailored to individuals over pharmacy treatment or weight loss surgery. For the Panhandle News Network, I'm Marcia Kovalik.
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3: 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On 81 between Winchester, Martinsburg, and Hagerstown, you will find some slower traffic on your way past Route 7 through the construction zone. Eastbound side of 70. Before you get to Myersville, you got a crash, and it was blocking the right side of the roadway. Delays back to South Mountain with 40 bailout before you get to Mapleville Road on 15. It is still pretty busy getting into Luckett's. The rest of the ride to Leesburg's good. Route 9 traffic slows at the West Virginia-Virginia line. And then you're going to slow Harper's Ferry Road to Hillsboro, Berlin Turnpike, and then again Hamilton Station. And then again as you go toward Clark.
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0: 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Pink, Nate Bruce, Just Give Me a Reason. It is 6:49 and it's going to be a warm day today. We are going to go up to the high of 79 degrees. Love that. All right, let's get some clickbait, shall we? Clickbait's brought to you by L.A. Roberts Jewelers. Old World Jewelers for a New Age. Rihanna revealed something her fans might love. I'll tell you about that coming up. But first, a couple of quick hits here. If you'd like a little bit of Pee-wee Herman memorabilia, well, it's up for auction right now. Yeah, more than 400 items from the personal collection of Paul Rubens are up on the auction block. There are tons of Pee-wee Herman items, like clothing and props from various movies and his TV show, Pee-wee's Playhouse. The non-Pee-wee items from Paul's personal collection include plenty of kitschy items like Elvis lamps and novelty ashtrays and a massive collection of vintage toys. There's also some autographed items, but there seem to be more things autographed by other celebrities to him rather than him to other people. Posters, scripts, books, things like that. It's happening now, and you can look at everything at juliansauctions.com. And Julian's is spelled J-U-L-I-E-N-S, not A-N-S. All right. Kylie Jenner made her acting debut in Charlie XCX's The Moment. Now her next acting gig is going to be for Hulu's thriller series, Bachelorette Weekend. Kylie's going to play a bride-to-be who's murdered on a pre-wedding girls' trip. Her appearance may be short-lived on the series, but her role is described as the North Star of the series. And the show is being produced by her sister. Aha, there's that. And what did Rihanna reveal? Well, she revealed she's got a whole lot of songs unreleased in her vault. You know, her fans are like, can you just give us some music? It's great with the makeup and all that, but they want her music. She shared during a Fenty Beauty event, and here she is talking about that.
1: If there are 10 products in a vault, then I have at least 17 vaults.
0: Really caught that woman by surprise who was interviewing her there. Anyway, that means 170 unreleased songs in her vault. All right, Rihanna, when are you giving them to us? It doesn't confirm a ton. Fans are pretty sure her comments mean that she's continued making music despite not releasing an album since 2016, which was Anti. Over the past decade, she's instead focused on Fenty Beauty, raising her family with ASAP Rocky, and occasionally doing a feature here and there. Didn't she do a song for a soundtrack? I can't remember what it was. But anyway, rumors on the next album, R9, have popped up here and there. Still, no release date at this time. That's it for Clickbait. There's another one next hour at 7:48.
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3: 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On 81 between Winchester, Martinsburg, and Hagerstown, you will find a little bit of a slowdown at Route 7. On the eastbound side of 70, before you get to 17 Myersville, right lane's still going to be blocked with delays back to South Mountain. 40, traffic is in a slow Mapleville Road to South Mountain. On 15, Point of Rocks, not bad. Traffic's heavy getting into Luckett's. The rest of the ride to Leesburg is good. Route 9, traffic slows at the West Virginia-Virginia line. Slowing Harper's Ferry Road to Hillsboro, Berlin Turnpike, as well as Hamilton Station. And the eastbound side of Route 7 on your way to Route 9, pretty heavy. I'm Allie Oakley with traffic.
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9: Jenny Thacker is running for delegate in Jefferson County because she opposes Valley Link, the super high voltage electric power line that is proposed to run through Jefferson County with no benefit to us. The Public Service Commission, three members appointed by the governor, will make the decision. 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
5: A member of the Morgan County Sheriff's Office has been arrested for domestic battery. Morgan County Sheriff Johnny Walter tells the Panhandle News Network Deputy Christopher Roper was arrested Wednesday morning after state police responded to a disturbance. Roper, a corporal within the county sheriff's office, was charged with one count of domestic battery. The sheriff's office placed him on administrative leave following that arrest. Roper is out on a personal recognizance bond in the amount of $5,000. He pleaded not guilty during his arraignment Wednesday. Meanwhile, the Morgan County Prosecuting Attorney's Office has asked for a special prosecutor in that case. During a recent event at Poorhouse Farm Park, Governor Patrick Morrissey announced $1.5 million for Inwood Park, which is currently under construction in the south end of the county. Here's County Parks and Rec Director Joe Burton.
6: So the park just keeps growing. I mean, it's definitely good news. And anytime we can get free money, we want to jump on it. This is something the County Commission and Region 9 has worked really hard on for a long time. There are a whole series of grants helping to fund that park. The first phase is wrapping up. This one might be taking off. So fingers crossed, we might even be able to keep people on site and working and just keep moving forward. So this would build out some of the features like the amphitheater, the large restroom concession stand.
5: 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I'm Marcia Kovalik.
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7: 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On 81 between Winchester, Martinsburg, and Hagerstown, there are no accidents. Traffic looks pretty good, even getting into Greencastle. 70 eastbound right lane still blocked before Myersville with delays back to South Mountain 40. Traffic slows Mapleville Road to South Mountain. On 15, traffic's pretty heavy getting into Luckett's. Then you're going to slow south of Limestone School Road. In Route 9, traffic slows before Harper's Ferry Road to Hillsboro, Berlin Turnpike, and then again when you get to Hamilton Station. In Route 7, traffic slows Berlin Turnpike to ride past Route 9. I'm Allie Oakley with traffic.
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10: Here's your Panhandle News Network forecast. Today will bring a mix of sun and clouds with pleasant conditions and a high of 78. Tonight, expect a clear sky filled with stars and a low of 42. Tomorrow will be delightful, featuring abundant sunshine and a high of 74. Tomorrow night, we'll see partly cloudy skies with a low of 44. Looking ahead to Saturday, anticipate sunshine filtering through high clouds with a high of 72. Sunday brings rain from tropical rainstorm Isaias with a high of 66. With the AccuWeather forecast, I'm meteorologist Joe Lundberg on today's 97.5.

Today's 97.5 More Music, Better Variety. Hey, if you're a veteran and you're looking for a job, I got a tip for you. Jefferson County Schools is having the Vet to Ed Job Fair. It's coming up this time next week, next Thursday, at Ranson Elementary. It's 5 p.m. And there's going to be a lot of different opportunities for you. And there's a special veterans session at 5:30 p.m. The Vet to Ed Job Fair, Ranson Elementary School, 5 p.m. and 5:30 for the vets. Go ahead, be there if you're looking for a job. Here's Denise Williams.

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0: That's Maroon 5 on today's 97.5. More music, better variety. 7:17 on your Thursday morning. And you know, there's always, I'm trying to do two things at once here. Okay, it's all your Thursday morning. It's always fun to climb into the wormhole, so let's do that. I had this in clickbait the other day, but it is kind of nutty. Chipotle has turned its produce into a song by teaming up with the London Vegetable Orchestra. Like, what? Yeah. They literally put their vegetables that they use and then made it into a song. So what they did is they're playing like peppers and all kinds of stuff. And you're like, oh, that's interesting. All right. It's kind of cool, too. The thing that exists, it's called From Ground to Sound. They recorded at Abbey Road Studios. Five musicians played the ingredients, like flutes made out of corn, trumpets made out of jalapenos, lettuce that are turned into drums, and there's a bass that's made out of an onion. One horn is made from peppers and an avocado pit. Now, the team spent 3 months testing designs to make sure that they could get the sounds right in all of this. The finished instruments lasted less than a day. I'm sure somebody decided to go eat them. Here is one. Let's see if we can get the guacamole song From Ground to Sound. Here's a little bit of it. Except for my computer's not going to do it. Ah, great. All right. We're going to have to move on. All right. Love when that happens. Anyway. And other Mexican food news. In Spain, an enterprising young man found a way to transform his love of guacamole into rent for his apartment. How, you say? In July, Taco Bell restaurants in Spain announced the triumphant return of the guacamole chicken burrito. And to celebrate, they announced a promotion saying they'd pay rent for a year for the customer who ordered the most items containing guacamole between July 22nd and August 9th. During this time, the guy, called himself Foladare on X, documented his mission to win. So he ordered 1,200 single-serving guacamole cups. I mean, it's the way to do it. Came out to a little bit less than $1,350 in total. Well, that turned out to be enough to win, and now his rent is covered for up to a year. I mean, if you like guacamole, that's a pretty smart thing to do. Made a nice profit margin, too. In Spain, the average rent for a month is about $1,075, so he's got that covered. All right. Ian Patton, the grower of the world's heaviest pumpkin. That's who he is. It was just last year when he set the record for the heaviest pumpkin with a gourd that weighed a whopping 2,819 pounds. This year, he outdid himself. He set the world record, 2,856.8 pounds. Apparently, there's no stopping this guy if you're willing to put in the work. For this beast, he said it took 6 hours of hands-on care each day. 6 hours of care every day to grow a pumpkin, along with 130 gallons of water daily and specialized germination process with and top secret seeds. I mean, I guess everybody on his block is going to get pumpkin pie. I don't even know if you can eat a pumpkin that big, but there you go. Those are the things in the wormhole. Let's get a look at traffic.
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2: 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On 81 between Winchester, Martinsburg, and Hagerstown, there are no accidents even getting into Greencastle. 70 eastbound, there was this construction zone before Myersville, where they finally moved that thing out of the roadway. Route 11 is going to be just fine the length, but 40, traffic is going to be heavy before and after Mapleville Road from some bailout for that Myersville slowdown. On 15, traffic is going to slow at St. Clair Lane, or just to the south of it, to get past Limestone School Road. Route 9, very heavy at the West Virginia line to Hillsboro, heavy at the Berlin Turnpike, heavy when you get to Hampton Road to Hamilton Station. Route 7, traffic slows at the Berlin Turnpike past Route 9. I'm Allie Oakley with traffic.
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0: Today's 97.5 More Music, Better Variety. Walk the moon, shut up and dance. Do you wake up in the middle of the night at the same time? Millions of people do that. They do. And there's several reasons why that might be happening. Sure, it's tempting to blame ghosts or whatever, like you ate late or whatever. But it's more likely your stress hormones are messing with you, your blood sugar is dipping, or you're running on a less than ideal sleep schedule. I'm raising my hand. I'm definitely running on less than ideal sleep schedule. I've always been a person that's like, I can sleep later. It's fine. I can operate. Just because you can operate on a less sleep does not mean you should. And I tend to do that a lot of the time. Anyway, it could even be that you've been doing it for so long, you've trained yourself to wake up at some of those weird times. One other thing, don't let carbs and cortisol haunt you. Try to fix that stuff because that may be messing up your sleep. So start with sticking to a consistent sleep and wake schedule. Eat dinner with protein and fiber and avoid doom scrolling before bed since it can spike anxiety. And with any luck, you'll be able to break that cycle and start snoozing through 3 a.m. Wouldn't that be nice? It is 7:31 and it's time for news.
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2: State police in Virginia are investigating a fatal single vehicle crash that occurred Monday on I-81 northbound at the 303 mile marker in Frederick County. An SUV was traveling northbound on the interstate when the vehicle went off the left side of the road. Overcorrected, went off the right side of the road, hit a ditch, and rolled over. The driver of the SUV, identified as 45-year-old Brian Lamb of Middletown, was not wearing a seatbelt. He was ejected and died at the scene. That crash remains under investigation. A Morgan County Sheriff's deputy is out on bail this morning following a domestic battery incident. Corporal Christopher Roper has been placed on administrative leave. You can read more in an article at PanhandleNewsNetwork.com. The Ryder Jet Center in Hagerstown is adding two new tenants, On the Town Limousines and two FAA-designated aviation medical examiners. The Public Utility Law Judge Division has announced a pre-case hearing regarding the Hagerstown Light Department's application to raise its operating revenues. That request translates to an approximately 3.3% overall increase in ratepayers' bills. Governor Patrick Morrissey says West Virginia will compete for the new Federal Space Academy. That school would train people for the U.S. Space Force, NASA, and the commercial spaceflight industry. First responders were called to a crash involving a school bus in Franklin County Wednesday morning. Crews did not say if there were any students on the bus at the time of that crash at the intersection of Roxbury Road and Cumberland Highway. Governor Josh Shapiro and Republican challenger Stacey Garrity appeared for a debate in Harrisburg Wednesday night. Pennsylvanians have until October 19th to register to vote. Lancaster County surpassed 400 measles cases in the latest update Wednesday. The USS Abraham Lincoln returns to its home port in San Diego today following a record 10-month-long deployment to the Middle East. The World Health Organization is releasing first-ever guidelines to address the big rise in obesity among children. It's recommending structured dietary and physical activity tailored to individuals over pharmacy treatment or weight loss surgery. For the Panhandle News Network, I'm Marcia Kovalik.
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3: 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On 81, between Winchester, Martinsburg, and Hagerstown, I just don't see any accidents. 70 eastbound heavy at 70 and 81, and then you're going to slow when you get to South Mountain past Myersville. From that earlier incident, don't bail out to 40. Not worth it. Not worth it. Southbound side of 270 heavy out of Urbana. Then you're going to slow 27 Ridge Road. It's going to stay pretty heavy to 28 West Montgomery Avenue and on the spur. On 15, traffic is going to be heavy out of Luckett's. That's going to take you to Limestone School Road. And Route 9, traffic slows at the West Virginia, Virginia.
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1: Good morning. Love the morning. My morning commute to work, I like to listen to in the morning.
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Today's 97.5, more music, better variety. Next hour, it's Funny on the 20. Also, the workday kickoff. And coming up next, after David Guetta and BB Rexha, I got some clickbait for you. Why was Travis Barker hospitalized?

0: Twitter variety. Like I said, that's David Guetta at BB Rexha, and I'm good. It is 7:50 on this Thursday morning, National Fluffernutter Day, National Hero Day. So, yeah, let's honor all the real-life heroes who inspire us to be the best people that we can be. Today, let's spend a little extra time thanking those that go above and beyond to care for those who need help. I think that's a very honorable thing to do. Let's get some clickbait, shall we? Clickbait brought to you by L.A. Roberts Jewelers, old world jewelers for a new age. Well, a family revelation came up for someone. We'll talk about that in just a second. But first, a little bit of a health mystery, I suppose. Travis Barker on Tuesday shared a photo inside of a hospital, appearing to have undergone some sort of surgery. He was in a blue hospital robe and had on a hairnet. He was joined by his wife, Kourtney Kardashian, and their daughter, and his daughter, Alabama. He relished in the support of his girls by writing on Instagram, "My baby girl came with me and my beautiful wife by my side." He didn't share the exact reason for his hospital visit, but back in 2023, he had undergone surgery for a torn ligament in his finger. He was very grateful for the support from his fans and even wrote to social media, "Miss you," to his fans. Also, some health news. Well, I guess this is more somebody telling us a little behind-the-scenes stuff. Remember when Joe Mangiello said he had an organ amputated during his health crisis several years ago? Nobody really knew what all of that was about. Well, it sounds like it was his intestines, because he had to have a length of it removed due to an autoimmune disease that apparently wrecked his health for like 7 years. And he's got a new book coming out. And remember, he's now divorced from Sofia Vergara. Apparently, during this surgery time back in 2016, he said that she was not supportive. Yikes. He writes that the marriage became, quote, devoid of any emotionality whatsoever. She refused to hug him even when he begged. She also mocked him for adopting a 5-pound chihuahua named Bubbles in 2019, even though that dog saved his life. Joe was feeling quite upset when Bubbles came along. And so he said that that dog really did save his life and lifted his spirits quite a bit. Anyway, his new book is coming out. It's called Bloodlines. He divorced Sofia in 2023. I feel like there's a lot of tea to be spilled there. Finally, the family revelation. Sydney Sweeney is apparently a distant relative to another celebrity. You might know her name, Marilyn Monroe. Huh. The genealogy website MyHeritage.com determined that they're ninth cousins once removed through a shared ancestor named Ezra Perry, who lived in Sandwich, Massachusetts in the 1600s. The website says, quote, "Uncovering their shared branch was incredible. It's a powerful reminder that humanity is one vast family tree, and when we dig deeper, we uncover how remarkably interconnected we all are." Huh. She hasn't commented on it, but kind of cool. And that's it for clickbait this time. There's another one next hour at 8:48.
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2: 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On 81 between Winchester and Martinsburg, I don't see any accidents. 70 eastbound at 81, traffic slows. Then you're going to slow when you get to South Mountain past Myersville. That earlier incident before 17 Myersville out of there, so we got this little pack of traffic there. And then after Braddock Heights to 340, also pretty heavy. 15 both directions getting past Patrick Street, heavy. And 15, oh yeah, it's jammed. Luckett's to get past Limestone School Road and Route 9. Traffic slows at the West Virginia line to Hillsboro, heavy at the Berlin Turnpike, and then heavy Hampton Road to Hamilton Station. And Route 7, traffic slows after the Berlin Turnpike past Route 9. I'm Allie Oakley with traffic.
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0: Central Church of Christ having a gospel meeting. The theme, lessons from James. The speaker is Peter Ray Cole.

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4: A member of the Morgan County Sheriff's Office has been arrested for domestic battery. Morgan County Sheriff Johnny Walter tells the Panhandle News Network Deputy Christopher Roper was arrested Wednesday morning after state police responded to a disturbance. Roper, a corporal within the county sheriff's office, was charged with one count of domestic battery. The sheriff's office placed him on administrative leave following that arrest. Roper is out on a personal recognizance bond in the amount of $5,000. He pleaded not guilty during his arraignment Wednesday. Meanwhile, the Morgan County Prosecuting Attorney's Office has asked for a special prosecutor in that case. During a recent event at Poorhouse Farm Park, Governor Patrick Morrissey announced $1.5 million for Inwood Park, which is currently under construction in the south end of the county. Here's County Parks and Rec Director Joe Burton.
5: So the park just keeps growing. I mean, it's definitely good news. And anytime we can get free money, we want to jump on it. This is something the County Commission and Region 9 has worked really hard on for a long time. There are a whole series of grants helping to fund that park. The first phase is wrapping up. This one might be taking off. So fingers crossed, we might even be able to keep people on site and working and just keep moving forward. So this would build out some of the features like the amphitheater, the large restroom concession stand.
4: 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I'm Marcia Kovalik.
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6: 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On 81 between Winchester, Martinsburg, and Hagerstown, there are no accidents. Southbound side, there was a little bit of a slowdown after Clearbrook. And then where 70 and 81 come together, it's busy. Then you're going to slow South Mountain past Myersville, Braddock Heights to 340. 15, it's Luckett's to ride past Limestone School Road. And Route 9, traffic slows after you pass Sagal Road. And that's going to take you to Hillsborough, busy at the Berlin Turnpike, and then Hampton Road to Hamilton Station. Route 7, traffic slows before Hamilton Station Road to ride past Route 9. I'm Allie Oakley with traffic.
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8: Here's your Panhandle News Network forecast. Today will bring a mix of sun and clouds with pleasant conditions and a high of 78. Tonight, expect a clear sky filled with stars and a low of 42. Tomorrow will be delightful, featuring abundant sunshine and a high of 74. Tomorrow night, we'll see partly cloudy skies with a low of 44. Looking ahead to Saturday, anticipate sunshine filtering through high clouds with a high of 72. Sunday brings rain from tropical rainstorm Isaias with a high of 66. With the AccuWeather forecast, I'm meteorologist Joe Lundberg on today's 97.5.

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0: 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This weekend, we got your sports hook up big time. Game of the week on our Panhandle News Network is going to be Martinsburg at Morgantown, so you're definitely going to want to hear that. Berkeley Springs Indians are off this week, and Shepherd Rams are away. They take on Westchester this Saturday, 6 p.m. WVU football fans, they're going to host the Arizona Wildcats noon. And Ravens football on Panhandle News Network against Tennessee Titans. That's a home game, 1 p.m. this weekend. By the way, you can listen to all of the action for the Mountaineers and lots of sports offerings. So for Mountaineers, you can hear them on Panhandle News Network, 93.7 FM, 1340 AM, our sister station WEPM, celebrating 80 years next week. 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
3: I cannot believe that we live in this incredibly wealthy, developed nation, and collectively, we all just accept that hotels, even some office buildings, just don't have to have a 13th floor. 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Well, that's a spooky number.
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5: 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My Lowe's money expires 30 days after issuance. Subject to change. On 81 between Winchester, Martinsburg, and Hagerstown, no accidents. 70 eastbound, pretty heavy there at 70. And then you're going to slow when you get to South Mountain past Myersville with the earlier incident out of the way. Traffic is going to slow on your way to 340 as well. 15 both directions trying to get past Patrick Street and Frederick heavy. Southbound side of 15, traffic slows Sphinx Ferry Road past Limestone School Road. Route 9, traffic's pretty heavy at Harper's Ferry Road into Hillsboro, slowing down before Percival Road to the Berlin Turnpike. Very heavy on your way toward Hamilton Station. And Route 7, delays start before Hamilton Station to ride into Leesburg. I'm Allie Oakley with traffic.
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19: Here's your Panhandle News Network forecast. Today will bring a mix of sun and clouds with pleasant conditions and a high of 78. Tonight, expect a clear sky filled with stars and a low of 42. Tomorrow will be delightful, featuring abundant sunshine and a high of 74. Tomorrow night, we'll see partly cloudy skies with a low of 44. Looking ahead to Saturday, anticipate sunshine filtering through high clouds with a high of 72. Sunday brings rain from tropical rainstorm Isaias with a high of 66. With the AccuWeather forecast, I'm meteorologist Joe Lundberg on today's 97.5.

Today's 97.5 More Music, Better Variety. Ariana Grande, I love that song. I really do. I find myself saying, you know how like some songs get stuck in your head? That's called an earworm. And I get that a lot of times with that song. Certain songs that we play, like I'll wake up and just be singing. And I'm like, how did that get in my head? And I love that song. It is 8:32. I am really glad it's Thursday, which means, you know, weekend is almost here. And there's so much going on. You got to get into it. So let's get on the go with Ro. As you know, the fall is a very, very busy time all around the area. We got tons of things that are happening. This is one. Berkeley Springs High School is hosting their fifth annual pumpkin drop competition. It's happening next Thursday. But the reason I tell you this, because they need things to cushion the pumpkins. They drop these pumpkins off the roof of the A building there, but they need help from their neighbors to make it happen. So they're looking for donation of boxes, cushioning materials, and supplies to build parachutes. So if you've got boxes, bubble wrap, pool noodles, blankets, styrofoam, just no styrofoam peanuts, nothing like that. Tape, plastic wrap. You can deliver it to them before Monday. That'd be great. We've got that on our website. Berkeley Arts Council having an exhibit going on throughout the month of October. Things that go bump in the arts. Yeah, you can check that out. There might be some glow-in-the-dark items as well. And it goes on throughout the month. And by the way, on the 31st, they're also having a Halloween night party from 8 to 10 at Berkeley Arts Center, which I think is pretty fun. Now, if you want to help out Rescue Me WV, they've got a Yappy Yard Sale. That's going to be on Saturday from 8 a.m. to 2 p.m. at their headquarters on East Road in Martinsburg. They'll have yard sale tables, so grab some bargains, maybe find something you didn't know you needed, and of course you can always meet some pets there too. Berkeley County Solid Waste Authority having the bulk item collection 9 a.m. to 3 p.m. this Saturday. And it's going to be at the South Berkeley Recycling Center. That goes on from

0: 9 a.m. to 3. We've got details about that on our website as well. The final Lee Shell Reynolds Charitable Fund and their Summer Cruise-In Series, they start in like May and go through October. So the second weekend of October is going to be the Rue Rogers in Brunswick. And you can find out details about that event as well. We'll keep it going. Rotary Club of Shepherdstown doing their Craft Beer Festival on Saturday from 3 to 7 at the Pavilion at Morgan's Grove Park. Get ready to raise your glass. Your ticket does include some tasty bites, too, from some of the food trucks that are on that will be on site. And the Starred Legacy Foundation, their Light Still Shines On, a luminary event of remembrance, happens on Saturday, 5 to 6:30 p.m. at Poorhouse Farm Park at the Pavilion. 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And finally, Martinsburg High School Show Choir doing their 40th anniversary apple dumpling fundraiser. 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
0: Hey, it's Rona. Mountain State Apple Harvest Festival is almost here. And if you're running the Bob Bariner Apple Trample 5K, I want to see you there. Today's 97.5 will be on hand playing the tunes and cheering you on. We start and finish Saturday, October 17th at War Memorial Park, so I'll look for you there. And that's what's
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That is Tayo Cruz and Dynamite. We're wrapping up Arise and Shine, but of course, there's a little bit more to go because we've got the Workday Kickoff. 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Very, very easy. Love that kind of thing. Also, coming up after that, Parker Stone, he's on his way in. He'll take you through the middle of your workday with the Throwback Lunch Lounge, and he will spill the tea as well because you got to find out about the celebs. Danielle will give you a reason to feel good at the 5 o'clock feel good, and John Tesh wraps up the night with intelligence for your life. So thanks for listening to Rise and Shine with Rona, powered by TCB Contracting and Renovating. 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

before it's all said and done. Somebody has made a revelation, and I'm here for it. Clickbait's brought to you by L.A. Roberts Jewelers, old world jewelers for a new age. Well, doesn't seem like that wedding lasted too long. Mia Goth filed for divorce from her husband, Shia LaBeouf, just days before their... Well, maybe it did last a long time. They got married 10 years ago. Days before their 10th wedding anniversary, citing separation in July of 2025, they have a four-year-old daughter. But he dated FKA Twigs, his ex-girlfriend, and she just settled a lawsuit with him just the other day. I'm confused about the timeline, but regardless, they're getting a divorce. You've probably heard about Aerosmith. They're going to have this Aerosmith and Friends show at the Hollywood Bowl. It goes down October 29th through November 1st. Listen to the lineup. Woo! Massive guest list. Black Crows, Heart, Run DMC, Slash, Sammy Hagar, Billy Idol, and Tom Morello all going to be there. Even more artists, special guests, and surprise appearances are going to be announced between now and the shows. And the lineups won't be identical both nights. So you might go one night and get some Run DMC and the next night get some Slash. But regardless, it sounds like a very cool lineup. Also, I have to say that the poster is very groovy and cool. Kelly Clarkson stopped her show in the middle of a song on Tuesday after a fan suffered a medical emergency. She kind of saw what was going on and, you know, stopped things so that she could find out if they were okay.

0: Here it is.
1: I don't know if making noise is helping the situation. You good? Okay, cool. Yeah, thank you so much. We'll pick it up at the second chorus.
0: Yeah, just kept on with the show, but I really like when celebrities do that kind of stuff when people are, you know, having a medical emergency or something. They see it from the stage and they're like, let me make sure everybody's doing okay here. Well, wouldn't it be amazing if you were planning on proposing and I don't know, you're at a really romantic concert. Well, that happened. Los Angeles Lakers forward Zaire Williams proposed to his model girlfriend, Paris Tymon, during Bruno Mars' October 2nd concert at SoFi Stadium in California. He got down on one knee as Bruno Mars performed his song, Marry You. Confetti fell around the couple as she was visibly emotional. Yes, she said yes. The pair appeared on the stadium's video screens during the celebration. SoFi Stadium later shared that footage on Instagram, writing, "It was really a beautiful night." It occurred during the second of Mars' 5 shows at that venue. It's his romantic tour. And finally, who's made a revelation? Rihanna. But basically, she's got a whole lot of music sitting around in a vault. She revealed that she's got 170 unreleased songs in her vault.
2: If there are 10 products in a vault, then I have at least 17 vaults.
0: Yeah, so what she was doing is she was at a Fenty Beauty event. You know, she's got that beauty line, right? And she was talking about the lip gloss bomb vault. So it was about a product, but she also was talking about the music that she's got, 170 songs. Now, that doesn't confirm that she's going to be putting out some music, but her fans are pretty sure, like, she's continued making music. When's she going to give us some music? Despite not releasing an album for 10 years, her last album was 2016's Anti. Over the past decade, she's instead focused, as I talked about, on her Fenty Beauty and her clothing line as well. Well, that's it for Clickbait this time. There's more tomorrow.
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3: Here's your Panhandle News Network forecast. Today will bring a mix of sun and clouds with pleasant conditions and a high of 78. Tonight, expect a clear sky filled with stars and a low of 42. Tomorrow will be delightful, featuring abundant sunshine and a high of 74. Tomorrow night, we'll see partly cloudy skies with a low of 44. Looking ahead to Saturday, anticipate sunshine filtering through high clouds with a high of 72. Sunday brings rain from tropical rainstorm Isaias with a high of 66. With the AccuWeather forecast, I'm meteorologist Joe Lundberg on today's 97.5.
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0: Rascal Flatts, Life is a Highway, right here on Today's 97.5. Of course, that song making its way legendarily on the Cars soundtrack. And that movie, I can't believe it, is 20 years old this year as Cars. I remember seeing Cars when it came out in theaters with my dad. I was 8 years old when it came out in theaters. Was I eight? Yeah, I was 8 years old when it came out in theaters. And I remember walking in, we were a little late coming in, so we missed like the first like minute or two of the film. So I walked in, and it is at the point at the start where Lightning McQueen is up in the air and he has his tongue out and everything at the first race in the Cars movie. And I always remember that, and I associate, as always, Rascal Flatts' version of Life is a Highway with Cars, is what a lot of people do. What you can associate with our sister station, the Panhandle News Network, WEPM and WCST, is your home for a big game this Friday night. 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It is a state championship rematch, Martinsburg and Morgantown. We had somebody recently call us and was asking about the game. 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That is WEPM and WCST. Martinsburg on the road against Morgantown. It's a state championship rematch from a year ago that Martinsburg came up just short in, and it's going to be a really good game. It's one of the most hotly anticipated games of the year in high school football. 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High school football over that way. That is your spot, the game of the week this Friday night, Martinsburg against Morgantown. 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
2: Here's your Panhandle News Network forecast. Today we'll bring a mix of sun and clouds with pleasant conditions and a high of 78. Tonight, expect a clear sky filled with stars and a low of 42. Tomorrow will be delightful, featuring abundant sunshine and a high of 74. Tomorrow night, we'll see partly cloudy skies with a low of 44. Looking ahead to Saturday, anticipate sunshine filtering through high clouds with a high of 72. Sunday brings rain from tropical rainstorm Isaias with a high of 66. With the AccuWeather forecast, I'm meteorologist Joe Lundberg on today's 97.5.

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but it looks like we could have some fun giveaways coming up for you next week. I've got some conversations had with some people, and it looks like we are trending that way. I will not promise you anything, because I will never let you down, but we are trending towards some fun giveaways coming up for you next week, themed around Halloween, too. So be on the lookout for that here on Today's 97.5, potentially next week. Here's Bruno Mars.

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1: 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Explain this one to me.
2: I know. 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Kincaipin State Park has some great trails.
1: Seriously?
2: Absolutely. And they don't just ride. They spend money here. They shop, maybe stay the weekend.
1: So that's money going to businesses right here.
2: Absolutely. We're trying to have something people want. Let's be smart about it.
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4: Republican Governor Patrick Morrisey wants a super high-voltage power line run through Jefferson County's farms to power data centers in Northern Virginia. His Republican allies in the legislature are afraid to oppose him, but Democrats will fight his power line. This time, vote for Democrats for the West Virginia Legislature. 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

Today's 97.5, more music and better variety. Coming up, we are talking what might be the popular toy on the kids' Christmas list. Right up there with Tickle Me Elmo, a new Wii, and big gifts of the past. This one may shock you. Here's Hozier.

0: Stella Lefty with Boston right here on today's 97.5. Looking to get up there with the Tickle Me Elmos, the Nintendo Wiis, and the Cabbage Patch Kids of the world is Buttface. No, I'm not joking. Some reports are out there that saying this is the most popular toy of the year. Technically, the name of the toy is Chester Cheeks. It's a naked backside with a face. He has hands, feet, and a tuft of hair on top of his butt head. He's mostly a face, but he's wearing undies or shorts around the waist. He's also wearing headphones for some weird reason. Speaking of sounds, Chester Cheeks makes a variety of, let's just call it flatulence noises, when you squeeze him or spread his cheeks. He also dances when you press his head while bouncing and tooting away. The good news is this is not going to run you multiple of hundreds of dollars and a mad dash it looks like to go get the Tickle Me Elmo before someone tries to punch you in the face. There's no indication that they're going to be hard to get, and they're not hundreds of dollars. You can pick one up on Amazon right now for $30. They're also available at Target and Walmart locations. If you are so inclined, you can find an ad for Chester Cheeks online.
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2: 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Hey, it's Rona. Mountain State Apple Harvest Festival is almost here. And if you're running the Bob Bariner Apple Trample 5K, I want to see you there. Today's 97.5 will be on hand playing the tunes and cheering you on. We start and finish Saturday, October 17th at War Memorial Park, so I'll look for you there. 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
11: Here's your Panhandle News Network forecast. Today will bring a mix of sun and clouds with pleasant conditions and a high of 78. Tonight, expect a clear sky filled with stars and a low of 42. Tomorrow will be delightful, featuring abundant sunshine and a high of 74. Tomorrow night, we'll see partly cloudy skies with a low of 44. Looking ahead to Saturday, anticipate sunshine filtering through high clouds with a high of 72. Sunday brings rain from tropical rainstorm Isaias with a high of 66. With the AccuWeather forecast, I'm meteorologist Joe Lundberg on today's 97.5.

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The 47th annual Mountain State Apple Harvest Festival is taking place next weekend, October 15th through the 18th. The theme this year, From Our Orchards to Your Family, an all-American celebration reflecting the deep connections between agricultural heritage and the people who continue those traditions forward, plus celebrating America's 250th birthday. An annual tradition for apple harvest, the Bob Baraner Apple Trample, Saturday, October the 17th. Rona from Rise and Shine will announce winners as they cross the finish line. Registration is 7:30 next Saturday in the morning. The run begins at 9 a.m. from War Memorial Park.

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0: 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If you know someone who is frustrated in the modern dating scene and is single, a dating service is throwing things back to an old time. If you remember the game show Love Connection, this will pay you handy in this one. There's an app now called Rivet, which allows other people to play Cupid. You can sign up to become a matcher, and then you get to vote on matches for other people. It's like a game, although you know some people take their matchmaking very, very seriously. The matchers get to see an artificially generated photo of the pair together, but it isn't just about the looks. Matchers are given data on a potential couple without revealing names, including core personality traits, interests, relationship intentions, and physical preferences. Then you ultimately vote yay or nay. The chosen couples are not forced into anything either. They see their potential partner's name, the percentage of Rivet matchers who voted yes on the pairing, and a brief explanation of the groupthink. That's something generic like you're both witty and love exploring new spots, sharp memory for quotes will keep you laughing, yada, yada, yada. But no matter how much the public wants the people together, ultimately, that's on the people. The daters themselves choose to accept or reject a real-life date. A fascinating aspect about this, you could be a matcher even if you're married in a relationship or not looking to date at the moment. But, well, you might want to have a conversation with your significant other before you do that, or it might be a little bit of a messy situation for you.
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3: 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That decision has been appealed to the state Supreme Court.

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10: Here's your Panhandle News Network forecast. This afternoon, expect sunny skies and pleasant conditions with a high of 79. Tonight will bring a starlit sky with a low of 41. Tomorrow will be sunny and comfortable with a high of 76. Tomorrow night, anticipate partly cloudy skies with a low of 45. Moving into Saturday, expect sun peeking through high clouds with a high of 72. As for Sunday, rain is expected from tropical rainstorm Isaias, bringing cooler temperatures with a high of 62. With the AccuWeather forecast, I'm meteorologist Joe Lundberg on today's 97.5.

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1: Rotary of Shepherdstown is having their craft beer festival taking place this Saturday, October the 10th from 3 to 7 p.m. at the Pavilion at Morgan's Grove Park in Shepherdstown. 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

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More music and better variety. Coming up in about 10 minutes, we are going to be spilling the tea in all things of entertainment here on this Thursday, including for today, Sydney Sweeney has a very famous relative that will make you say, well, that makes a lot of sense. Also on the way, big news from Disney concerning the Super Bowl and New Year's. That and more coming up in 10. Here's Sugar Ray on today's 97.5.

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0: One thing you need to know about Parker is that he doesn't like drinking tea. But spilling it, on the other hand...
1: Hello?
2: I know your secret.
1: Secret? What are you saying about?
2: Gretchen told me that you like Aaron Samuel.
0: All right, Parker. Spill the tea.
3: Stick this one under the category of, huh, that's interesting, but I guess that makes a lot of sense. Sydney Sweeney is reportedly distantly related to Marilyn Monroe. The genealogy website MyHeritage.com determined that their ninth cousins once removed through a shared ancestor named Ezra Perry, who lived in Sandwich, Massachusetts in the 1600s. The website says, quote, uncovering their shared branch was incredible. It's a powerful reminder that humanity is one vast family tree, and when we dig deep, we uncover how remarkably interconnected we all truly are. Speaking of bands being interconnected with others, Aerosmith has revealed more details about their big announcement for the Aerosmith and Friends shows. They will be happening October the 29th and November the 1st at the Hollywood Bowl, and the whole band will be there, including drummer Joey Kramer, who has not been on their last tour. As for the Friends part of that lineup, well, it's pretty stacked. The Black Crowes, Run DMC, Heart, Billy Idol, Chad Smith, Duff McKagan, Jerry Cantrell, Slash, Sammy Hagar, Sully Erna, Tom Morello, and many more. Even more artists, special guests, and surprises are to be announced between now and the date of the shows, and the lineups won't be identical for both nights. Tickets go on sale for Aerosmith and Friends beginning this Saturday. Big news from the world of Disney. They are set to be having Super Bowl 61 coming up in February, and also, as always, Dick Clark's New Year's Rockin' Eve, and Disney Plus will be streaming both. It's the major expansion of live events on the platform. The game, the Super Bowl that is, will be simulcasting on both ABC and Disney Plus in both English and Spanish. Disney has also announced that two Monday Night Football games will be streaming this fall on Disney Plus. For Dick Clark's New Year's Rockin' Eve with Ryan Seacrest, Rita Ora is back to join Seacrest in New York. Julianne Hough and Rob Gronkowski will host events from Las Vegas. And social media personality Drewski will be live from Chicago. Disney CEO Josh D'Armo wants Disney Plus to become the company's, quote, digital centerpiece, with major live events central to the vision. Disney has already, at this point, sold out all of its advertisement inventory for Super Bowl 61. That's all your tea here on this Thursday. We got more coming up here on today's 97.5.
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12: Your Panhandle News Network forecast. This afternoon, we can expect sunshine and pleasant conditions with a high of 79. Tonight, the sky will be starlit and temperatures will drop to a low of 42. Moving on to tomorrow, we anticipate sunny and comfortable weather with a high of 76. Tomorrow night will be partly cloudy with a low of 46. Looking ahead to Saturday, the day will be pleasant with sun peeking through high clouds and a high temperature of 72. With the AccuWeather forecast, I'm meteorologist Joe Lundberg on today's 97.5.

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1: 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Keep it here at work. 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

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Coming up, we're talking people's, we'll call it innovation, to more efficiently get groceries in from their car to their pantry. That's coming up in 10. 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

0: Shakira right here on today's 97.5. I have made one trip or two or multiple, let's be honest here, with my wife to Costco over the years. And the only problem with shopping at warehouse stores is your home is not one. But maybe it could be. More and more people are building what is called Costco doors in their homes, which are holes cut in your garage so you can unload your haul directly from your trunk into your home. 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The doors are usually around 2 foot by 2 foot, and the storage areas on the other side can vary, but they're sometimes big enough to walk into. This isn't a door you can go buy at a Costco, and it's definitely not something you can install in a couple of hours on a Saturday. You add it in as a renovation, new build, or someone who's got some really nice DIY skills. But home builders are saying that it is a hot request, with up to half of customers asking for Costco-style doors for them to load their things into with. More to come. 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
6: Here's your Panhandle News Network forecast. This afternoon, we can expect sunshine and pleasant conditions with a high of 79. Tonight, the sky will be starlit and temperatures will drop to a low of 42. Moving on to tomorrow, we anticipate sunny and comfortable weather with a high of 76. Tomorrow night will be partly cloudy with a low of 46. Looking ahead to Saturday, the day will be pleasant with sun peeking through high clouds and a high temperature of 72. With the AccuWeather forecast, I'm meteorologist Joe Lundberg on today's 97.5. 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

0: 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Don't forget, all of your favorites in the 80s, 90s, and 2K are going to be out in full swing beginning tomorrow night at 7 as Throwback Weekend returns right here on Today's 97.5. Also coming up this weekend, Intelligence for Your Health with Connie Selica, Saturday mornings beginning at 6. And of course, Tony Lorino back once again, Throwback Nation coming your way Saturday night at beginning at 7 right here on Today's 97.5. We're getting closer to the weekend. You can almost taste it. Here's Aerosmith.
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0: 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What's
1: going on? Hey, it's Rona. Mountain State Apple Harvest Festival is almost here. And if you're running the Bob Bariner Apple Trample 5K, I want to see you there. Today's 97.5 will be on hand playing the tunes and cheering you on. We start and finish Saturday, October 17th at War Memorial Park, so I'll look for you there. And that's what's happening on today's 97.5.

0: Marta Beck is running for the House of Delegates in the 98th District. Marta Beck supports clean, affordable drinking water for all. Marta Beck wants to repeal House Bill 2014. That's the law that will take away Jefferson County's ability to control data centers and will divert tax money from our county to Charleston. Marta Beck's opponent voted for that law. Jefferson County needs better representation. Vote for Marta Beck.
1: This ad was paid for by friends of Marta Beck.
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They'll have the game against Arizona this Saturday. It's the Coal Rush for the Mountaineers. Pre-game coverage begins at 9 in the morning. Kickoff, a noon scheduled one for the Mountaineers this Saturday.

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1: The Leachell Reynolds Charitable Fund will be wrapping up their summer cruise-in series this Saturday, October the 10th. The event will take place from 9:30 to 12:30 at 28 Souter Road in Brunswick, Maryland. 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I'm Parker Stone. A big thank you, as always, for spending your workday right here on Today's 97.5. It is much appreciated. We've got Danielle coming up on the other side of the 3 o'clock hour to get you through the last bit of that workday push. And on your way home, Red Hot Chili Peppers, Madonna, some Pitbull on the way for you to kick off your 3 o'clock hour. 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

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I'm Danielle. Renovations to a home unearthed a wallet lost 51 years ago. We'll talk about it on the way. Right now, here's Madonna.

Today's 97.5, more music and better variety. Imagine losing something and finding it 51 years later. Well, renovations to a home in Texas unearthed a wallet lost 51 years ago. Maddie was working on with his crew at the home when he discovered the wallet beneath the floors. Inside the find was a student ID, a handwritten birth certificate, a single dollar bill, and a ticket to a 1975 theater performance of Hamlet. Maddie took to social media to find the owner, and Donna immediately recognized the contents as belonging to her husband, Richard. Richard was reunited with his wallet 3 days later.

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11: Here's your Panhandle News Network forecast. Tonight, expect clear skies with a low of 42. Tomorrow will bring sunny and pleasant conditions with a high of 76. Tomorrow night will be partly cloudy with a low of 46. Moving on to Saturday, anticipate a pleasant day with sunshine peeking through high clouds and a high of 72. Saturday night, rain from tropical rainstorm Isaias will arrive late, but before that, expect mostly cloudy skies with a low of 53. With the AccuWeather forecast, I'm meteorologist Jason Caterina on today's 97.5.

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5: A member of the Morgan County Sheriff's Office has been arrested for domestic battery. Morgan County Sheriff Johnny Walter announced in a news release that Deputy Christopher Roper was arrested Wednesday morning after state police responded to a disturbance. Roper, a corporal within the county sheriff's office, was charged with one count of domestic battery. The sheriff's office placed him on administrative leave following his arrest. The 51-year-old Roper posted a $5,000 personal recognizance bond. He pled not guilty during his arraignment on Wednesday. Morgan County Prosecuting Attorney's Office has asked for a special prosecutor in this case. We will continue to update this story. A guest in this morning's Panhandle Live was Berkeley County Clerk Tony Petrucci. He gave the details for early voting.
6: Early voting starts October 21st. It goes through October 31st. Three places will be here at the Dunn Building as requirement by law to have one here. We also have the Bettington Ruertan, and we have changed the third one to the South Berkeley Fire Company up in up there in Inwood, the large facility. Not the little satellite place that we had the last couple elections.
5: From the Panhandle News Network News Desk, I'm Luke Wiggs.
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7: 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On 81 between Winchester and Martinsburg, I don't see any accidents. Williamsport, Route 11, traffic slow. Southbound side, traffic slow. Salem Avenue past 40. 70 westbound, traffic slows 355 over to 340. And then you're going to start to see pockets of volume when you get to Sharpsburg Pike over to 81. Then you're fine to Hancock 15. Heavy out of Leesburg, it's going to stay heavy into Luckett's, heavy at Point of Rocks. Route 9, traffic is very heavy after you pass Percival Road to Hillsboro and at Harper's Ferry Road. Then you're fine, Charlestown to Martinsburg. I'm Allie Oakley with traffic.

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I'm Danielle. And a new poll shows watching scary movies and consuming pumpkin-flavored foods are top fall plans. We'll talk about it on the way. 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

0: Today's 97.5, more music and better variety. What is some of your favorite fall things to do? Well, a new YouGov poll shows watching scary movies and consuming pumpkin-flavored foods or drinks top America's fall plans. Nearly half of respondents say they will do each. Fewer Americans plan to display Halloween decorations or hand out candy this year. They will carve a pumpkin, dress up in a costume, visit a pumpkin patch, take a kid trick-or-treating, or attend a Halloween party. Smaller shares plan to play tricks on friends or family, go on a hayride, or visit a haunted house. Women are more likely than men to watch scary movies and decorate, while younger Americans are more likely to attend parties or go trick-or-treating with kids.
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2: 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You're in good hands with Allstate. On 81 northbound, traffic is going to slow at 50 to ride past Route 7, and then you're fine into Martinsburg. Traffic's pretty heavy there at Halfway Boulevard. Southbound side, traffic is going to slow near 40. 70 westbound, traffic slows 270 over to 340, and then you'll hit more delays at South Mountain and then Sharpsburg Pike, Downsville Pike. Through that stretch, some minor pockets of traffic. Heavy on northbound side, 15 out of Leesburg to Luckett's, Point of Rocks, and definitely Mountville Road. Route 9, you're lined up at the Berlin Turnpike, Hillsborough Road to Harper's Ferry Road, and then you're going to be fine into Charlestown and Martinsburg. Route 7 out of Leesburg, Berryville to Winchester. Yes, you're in good shape. I'm Allie Oakley with traffic.
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14: Here's your Panhandle News Network forecast. Tonight, expect clear skies with a low of 42. Tomorrow will bring sunny and pleasant conditions with a high of 76. Tomorrow night will be partly cloudy with a low of 46. Moving on to Saturday, anticipate a pleasant day with sunshine peeking through high clouds and a high of 72. Saturday night, rain from tropical rainstorm Isaias will arrive late, but before that, expect mostly cloudy skies with a low of 53. With the AccuWeather forecast, I'm meteorologist Jason Katarina on today's 97.5.

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Veterans, your skills matter. Jefferson County Schools is hiring teachers, bus operators, cooks, and custodians, and your military experience could open the door to a new career in education. 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There'll be a veterans special session at 5:30 p.m.

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1: 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On 81 between Winchester and Martinsburg, I don't see any accidents. Southbound side traffic is in a slow Salem Avenue to 40. Northbound side is going to be very heavy getting past Halfway Boulevard. And then on 70 westbound, traffic slows from 270 over to 340 again at South Mountain. And then at 81 after that to Hancock, traffic's good. 15 leaving Leesburg, it's heavy. It's off and on to get to Luckett's Point of Rocks. And then definitely lining up at Mountville Road. Route 9, traffic is going to slow when you get to Hamilton Station Road. And then traffic slows after Percival Road to Harper's Ferry Road. And then traffic after that to Charlestown and Martinsburg, good. Westbound 340, Harper's Ferry, still finding heavy traffic. I'm Allie Oakley with traffic.

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0: Traffic is going to slow north of Halfway Boulevard. Southbound side traffic slows south of Mogginsville to Williamsport. 70 westbound traffic slows before Patrick Street over to 340. And you're going to slow at South Mountain and then Mapleville Road, again at Sharpsburg Pike to 81. Then you're fine to Hancock 15 out of Leesburg. Traffic's quite heavy to get into Luckett's. Heavy at Point of Rocks and definitely heavy at Mountville Road. Route 9, traffic is going to slow after Percival Road. It's going to take you over to Harper's Ferry Road. The rest of the ride to Charlestown is good. I'm Allie Oakley with traffic.
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5: A member of the Morgan County Sheriff's Office has been arrested for domestic battery. Morgan County Sheriff Johnny Walter announced in a news release that Deputy Christopher Roper was arrested Wednesday morning after state police responded to a disturbance. Roper, a corporal within the county sheriff's office, was charged with one count of domestic battery. The sheriff's office placed him on administrative leave following his arrest. The 51-year-old Roper posted a $5,000 personal recognizance bond. He pled not guilty during his arraignment on Wednesday. Morgan County Prosecuting Attorney's Office has asked for a special prosecutor in this case. We will continue to update this story. A guest in this morning's Panhandle Live was Berkeley County Clerk Tony Petrucci. He gave the details for early voting.
6: Early voting starts October 21st. It goes through October 31st. Three places will be here at the Dunn Building as requirement by law to have one here. We also have the Bennington Ruertan, and we have changed the third one to the South Berkeley Fire Company up in up there in Inwood, the large facility, not the little satellite place that we had the last couple elections.
5: From the Panhandle News Network News Desk, I'm Luke Wiggs.
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7: 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On 81, between Winchester, Martinsburg, and Hagerstown, there are no accidents. Southbound side slows in pockets, Mogginsville, off and on towards 70. 70 westbound, traffic slows after the Baltimore Beltway to 29, Ellicott City, and then you're going to hit delays 270 over to 340, and then when you get to Downsville Pike to 81, and there was a fender bender off to the side when you got there. I don't see any accidents on 15 leaving Leesburg. It is going to be heavy to White's Ferry, heavy into Luckett's and Point of Rocks with an accident near Bassford. And then Route 9, traffic is just going to be very heavy after the Berlin Turnpike underway in Hillsboro off and on past Harper's Ferry Road. I'm Allie Oakley with traffic. Today.

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2: A North Carolina woman who reluctantly surrendered her longtime dog because she couldn't find affordable pet-friendly housing has him back by her side thanks to the kindness of strangers. 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She visited Eddie several times a week, and shelter director Katie Elkins learned that Lisa desperately wanted to keep him but had nowhere they could live together. The Rescue Secure shared their story, and Best Friends Animal Society provided a grant to help with expenses. 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The rescue says supporters from around the world donated, shared the story, and offered assistance, helping keep Lisa and her best friend together.
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4: 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It all ends October the 17th. Staples, and that was easy. Southbound side of 81, traffic slows out of Mogginsville to Williamsport. 70 westbound, traffic slows to a crash in Myersville. And then you're going to slow when you get to 40, then Downsville Pike to 81. On 15 out of Leesburg, it's very heavy to get to Luckett. Southbound side's also pretty busy there in Luckett. And 15 Point of Rocks, Mountville Road, pretty heavy. Route 9, traffic slows Hillsborough Road to Harper's Ferry Road. Then you find Charlestown to Martinsburg, while 340 is pretty heavy in that westbound direction. I'm Allie Oakley with traffic.
3: 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What's
5: going on? Hey, it's Rona. Mountain State Apple Harvest Festival is almost here. And if you're running the Bob Bariner Apple Trample 5K, I want to see you there. Today's 97.5 will be on hand playing the tunes and cheering you on. We start and finish Saturday, October 17th at War Memorial Park, so I'll look for you there. 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
8: Here's your Panhandle News Network forecast. Tonight, expect clear skies with a low of 42. Tomorrow will bring sunny and pleasant conditions with a high of 76. Tomorrow night will be partly cloudy with a low of 46. Moving on to Saturday, anticipate a pleasant day with sunshine peeking through high clouds and a high of 72. Saturday night, rain from tropical rainstorm Isaias will arrive late, but before that, expect mostly cloudy skies with a low of 53. With the AccuWeather forecast, I'm meteorologist Jason Caterina on today's 97.5.

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1: 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On 81 between Winchester and Martinsburg, not bad. Southbound side slows through Mogensville, past 40, past 70. And then on 70 westbound, traffic is going to be busy through Frederick, like 270 over 340, and then you're out of there. A little bit of a delay when you get to Charlotte. Sharpsburg Pike and Downsville Pike, not much. After that, to Hancock, it's good. 15 southbound traffic slows Liberty Road to Patrick Street. 15, traffic's heavy out of Leesburg, busy in Luckett's Point of Rocks. And there was an accident near Bassford Road, but it looks like you're just lining up toward Mountville Road as usual now. Route 9 lining up at the Berlin Turnpike, and then after you pass Percival Road. And that takes you over to Harper's Ferry Road. I'm Allie Oakley with traffic.
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0: 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A lot of people are heading to Berkeley Springs this weekend for the Apple Butter Festival. That goes on, starts Friday night at 5 and continues throughout the weekend. 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From the Grand Feature Parade and Rodeo, Saturday to Sunday's Jeep Show and live performances, there's plenty happening at the Mountain State Apple Harvest Festival. And you can get more at msahf.com.
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2: 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Holiday season starts at Lowe's in store and online. On 81 northbound, traffic slows 50 to get to Route 7. And then you're going to find some Halfway Boulevard delays. It's southbound side, it's off and on out of Mogginsville to Halfway Boulevard. Hedgesville Road getting past the high school, traffic is jammed. 70 westbound, you've got this crash before you get to 17 Myersville. Southbound side of 270, the Monocacy, you've got a crash. And northbound side of 270, heavy traffic transitioning off of 270 to get in toward Frederick. And really, it's heavy both directions there. On Route 9, it's still going to be quite busy on your way to Harper's Ferry Road, while 15 out of Leesburg to Luckett's, traffic is pretty heavy too. I'm Allie Oakley with traffic.
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5: A member of the Morgan County Sheriff's Office has been arrested for domestic battery. Morgan County Sheriff Johnny Walter announced in a news release that Deputy Christopher Roper was arrested Wednesday morning after state police responded to a disturbance. Roper, a corporal within the county sheriff's office, was charged with one count of domestic battery. The sheriff's office placed him on administrative leave following his arrest. The 51-year-old Roper posted a $5,000 personal recognizance bond. He pled not guilty during his arraignment on Wednesday. Morgan County Prosecuting Attorney's Office has asked for a special prosecutor in this case. We will continue to update this story. A guest in this morning's Panhandle Live was Berkeley County Clerk Tony Petrucci. He gave the details for early voting.
6: Early voting starts October 21st. It goes through October 31st. Three places will be here at the Dunn Building as the requirement by law to have one here. We also have the Bettington Ruertan, and we have changed the third one to the South Berkeley Fire Company up in up there in Inwood, the large facility, not the little satellite place that we had the last couple elections.
5: From the Panhandle News Network News Desk, I'm Luke Wiggs.
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7: 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On 81 northbound, traffic is going to slow 50 to right up to Route 7. Now, on Route 7 at 81, that is where you have a crash. And so it's been creating like a merge issue for you guys on 81 even. On 70 westbound, traffic slows 355 to 340, but we've got a crash before you get to 17 Myersville. So you've got big delays that are going to start near Braddock Heights as a result of that. And then after that, you're fine. Hagerstown to Hancock. 15 out of Leesburg. Traffic's very heavy to Luckett's, heavy at Point of Rocks. And Route 9, traffic is going to slow on your way to Harper's Ferry Road. I'm Allie Oakley with the traffic.

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Hi, I'm Danielle. And coming up, I'll tell you about our new 50% Friday deal that goes live tomorrow morning. Right now, it's Maroon 5 on Today's 97.5.

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2: 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On 81 between Winchester, Martinsburg, Hagerstown, not bad. Traffic slows halfway Boulevard to 40. And then Hedgesville Road getting past the high school, still quite heavy. 70 westbound, that crash that was before Myersville, they got it moved out of the roadway. The delays are shrinking. Still going to find some delays there at Braddock Heights. On 15, traffic is going to slow out of Leesburg to Luckett's, heavy at Point of Rock still. Route 9, still slowing on your way toward the Berlin Turnpike as well as Harper's Ferry Road, but briefly, westbound side of 340, Harper's Ferry, that's going to be heavier traffic, and you're also going to see it when you get to Patrick Henry Way near the Wally World. I'm Allie Oakley with traffic.
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17: Here's your Panhandle News Network forecast. Tonight, expect clear skies with a low of 42. Tomorrow will bring sunny and pleasant conditions with a high of 76. Tomorrow night will be partly cloudy with a low of 46. Moving on to Saturday, anticipate a pleasant day with sunshine peeking through high clouds and a high of 72. Saturday

Tonight, rain from tropical rainstorm Isaias will arrive late, but before that, expect mostly cloudy skies with a low of 53. With the AccuWeather forecast, I'm meteorologist Jason Caterina on today's 97.5.

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1: 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On 81 between Winchester, Martinsburg, and Hagerstown, no accidents. 70 westbound. Traffic slows a little bit on your way to Myersville and then at South Mountain. The rest of the ride to Hagerstown and Hancock, traffic's good. 15 Leesburg, heavy into Luckett's and Point of Rocks. Route 9, traffic is going to slow Hamilton Station Road and a little bit of Hillsborough and Harper's Ferry Road. 340 westbound, Harper's Ferry, traffic's heavy. Heavy going toward Patrick Henry Way as you ride into Charlestown. I'm Allie Oakley with traffic.
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0: Jenny Thacker is running for delegate in Jefferson County because she opposes Valley Link, the super high-voltage electric power line that is proposed to run through Jefferson County with no benefit to us. The Public Service Commission, three members appointed by the governor, will make the decision. Jenny Thacker wants to have the Public Service Commission members elected by the people so they are responsible to the people. Vote Jenny Thacker, paid for by Thacker for Delegate.
1: You know what I'd like to see from the County Commission?
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4: Republican Governor Patrick Morrisey wants a super high-voltage power line run through Jefferson County's farms to power data centers in Northern Virginia. 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
1: It's time to celebrate the fact that we're all getting older. Research showing there are things that actually get better as we grow older. One of them is fewer regrets. It turns out about 90% of people have at least one major life regret. But getting older appears to reduce both the frequency of regrets and how much they bother us. So listen, a study in the journal Emotion found that older adults reported fewer major regrets within the past year than younger adults, and when they did have regrets, their emotional response was less intense. Another thing we gain with age,

0: more knowledge. A huge study found that people in their 70s and 80s outscored people in their 20s, 30s, and 40s on vocabulary tests. It's what researchers call crystallized intelligence, which is the knowledge we gain and retain from our experience. Very important. And older does mean wiser. Wisdom, which includes empathy, self-reflection, emotional regulation, and the ability to hold multiple perspectives, tends to grow dramatically with age. Geriatric neuropsychiatrist Dilip Jesty says older adults consistently score higher on wisdom factors than younger adults, and the COVID pandemic was a real-world test. Older adults showed better mental health resilience than younger folks simply because they've been through hard times before. So yes, getting older comes with challenges. I'm facing a few now, but there are still plenty of reasons to keep celebrating birthdays.
1: Intelligence for your life.
0: If you want to dig deeper anytime, just go to Tesh.com, sign up for my free daily Intelligence for Your Life email. 52,000 people already get it every morning, and I read every reply they send back. Tesh.com.

0: 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More music and better variety. You and I both know it's normal to occasionally have cravings, but if you're only craving certain types of foods, pay attention because it could mean your body's trying to tell you something. I find this very interesting. I've been through this report a couple of times. Here's what to keep in mind, and this is according to registered dietitian Dr. Lisa Young. So first, if you're craving something salty, it often means you're dehydrated, especially if you've recently exercised. When you sweat, your body loses water plus the electrolytes it uses for fuel, right? That includes sodium, potassium, and magnesium. Salty foods not only help replace those electrolytes, they also help your body retain more water. But instead of downing a bag of tater chips, for example, Dr. Young recommends drinking a glass of coconut water to help replace those electrolytes. And then, are you frequently craving burgers and steaks? That could mean your body needs more iron, zinc, or vitamin B12, which are all found in red meat. Normally, we get healthy amounts of those nutrients from eating a steak the size of a woman's fist twice a week. But if you're craving more than that, Dr. Young recommends getting extra iron, zinc, and vitamin B from beans and my favorite soup, lentils, lentil soup. Or talk to your doctor about taking a supplement. And then what's the deal with craving massive amounts of chocolate or cheese? That's pretty much me. This is our body's way of saying we're too stressed and we need to chill out. Amen to that. Chocolate is a prime source of magnesium, which literally restricts the release of stress hormones. And cheese is loaded with tryptophan, an amino acid that helps your body produce serotonin. That's that neurotransmitter associated with feeling happy and content. Now, if you'd rather feel less stressed without the extra calories, studies show you can get similar results from taking a 15-minute walk or eating magnesium-rich almonds and spinach. But I'm going to go with the chocolate and cheese, if you don't mind.
1: 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It's free, you know.
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0: 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Welcome back to Intelligence for Your Health Here and Now. When you're stuck in traffic, next time, I want you to keep your windows rolled up and the AC blasting, because it turns out the air inside your car is healthier for your heart. Yep. This is according to Taiwanese researchers. They found that when people kept the air on during their commute, measurements of their cardiovascular health were as much as 32% better. That's compared to people who rolled their windows down instead. The reason? The AC filters out automobile exhaust particles, a type of pollutant that can cause a cascade of internal inflammation. And over time, the inflammation can disrupt your heart's electrical signals and raise your risk for a heart attack. Again, want to boost your heart health? Keep your windows closed and the air conditioning on when you're stuck in traffic.
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